0: 1047 WIOT.
1: A song with an iconic bass line that was actually a tuned down guitar. It's a song from White Stripes. It's next. Bon Jovi. Here's Wanted, Dead or Alive.

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1: What do you think Ozzy Osbourne smelled like? I mean, you would imagine the Prince of Darkness probably doesn't smell good. Wrong. Sharon Osbourne says that for over 30 years, Ozzy Osbourne would wear a fragrance from Check and Speak London cologne, specifically fragrance number 88. She says the moment he smelled it, he said, "I'd like to smell like this for the rest of my life," and he did. Ozzy, he smelled great. Ozzy's next.
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1: Here's something pretty disturbing I discovered while researching this podcast. This is what it actually says on the Los Angeles Police Department website. The site states that the Adult Missing Persons Unit investigates 3,200 cases a month, and 70% of those missing people are found or returned voluntarily within 2 or 3 days. It goes on to explain, and I quote here, "Since being a missing person is not a crime, police are given a very limited role while conducting these types of investigations." At the bottom of the webpage, it gets more disturbing. There's a section titled, "What if they never returned?" And here's the official police advice. In such situations, you may want to enlist the services of a private investigator to assist in your search. If you can't afford a PI, the police elaborate, quote, "Another option would be to contact the Salvation Army, which has a missing persons locator program." There is not a single sentence on the LAPD website that would lead a loved one of a missing person to have any faith that the police would properly investigate it. What the LAPD is basically saying is, if someone you love goes missing, don't overreact. They'll probably turn up, unless they don't, in which case you should get someone besides the police to look into it. All this is my way of saying, if the police took missing persons cases as seriously as they do, say, bank robberies, I wouldn't have had to do this podcast in the first place and end up chasing a violent criminal halfway around the country. I'm Neil Strauss, and you can hear the full story of To Live and Die in L.A.
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2: 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Look, I hope the rest of your evening's awesome. Just something to look forward to. Friday, that's tomorrow. It's the best day of the work week. I'm going to leave you with some Aussie.

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Chad Tosh. So what's up? How you guys doing tonight? Checking in Rock Things here on a Thursday night. One more day till the weekend. Almost there. A lot of stuff lined up on the show tonight, man, including a ton of great rock. Keeping that rolling right now. The Scorpions. And I guess some Incubus on the way next. Hang until midnight tonight. If you guys need anything, talk back. Mike on iHeart. Open with us. Hit me up.

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Chad Tyson Dexter from The Offspring was on hand last week at the NASA Space Center in Houston to speak. He did a Q&A. I've got some audio from that coming up. Yeah, videos started to hit the line. It's actually pretty good stuff, so keep here. It's on the way.

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0: 1047 WIOT. Chad Tyson, ZZ Top. Also did some Offspring back there. Dexter, they're front man. Spoke at NASA in Houston last week, the Space Center. Did a Q&A too. I don't know if you knew about this. He is a licensed pilot and was asked if air traffic control ever identified him while he was flying, knew it was him.
1: There have been times, believe it or not, I don't know if they know the tail number or what it is. Well, actually, I put a big anarchy sign on my plane, so maybe...
2: There are some clues.
1: But yeah, they'll be contact Chicago on 127.3, and by the way, you're pretty fly for a white guy. That's sort of thing.
0: That's good stuff, man. Keep an eye out on the Offspring socials for more clips, because I think they're going to be posting some, man. That's good stuff with Dexter. Keep it here. We got more Shut Up Rock all the way next. Pearl Jam on tap.
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1: I guess I'll continue to be allowed to make records from my label. I mean, if I were told to stop making music, I'd be, you know, really upset about it. It's a part of me. It's always been a part of me. So the opportunity to do it and share it with as many people as I've been blessed to do it with is fascinating to us. Trust me, we don't take it lightly, but we also don't take it too seriously. There's a great humility with being from New Jersey.
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2: 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Chad Tice getting back into things tonight. 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